0: 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So build your future at a place recognized for excellence.
1: I love being a nurse at Camden Clark. I love making a difference in people's lives.
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2: Sigue conectado ante lo inesperado con Invincible Wi-Fi de Spectrum. Invincible Wi-Fi te mantiene conectado con internet con fibra óptica, red 5G automática y batería de respaldo de 8 horas para que nada te detenga. Trabaja, haz streaming, sigue conectado con amigos y familia, pase lo que pase. Nada te detiene con Invincible Wi-Fi de Spectrum. Aplican restricciones, servicio no disponible en todas las áreas.

0: Sigue conectado ante lo inesperado con Invincible Wi-Fi de Spectrum. Invincible Wi-Fi te mantiene conectado con internet con fibra óptica, red 5G automática y batería de respaldo de 8 horas para que nada te detenga. Trabaja, haz streaming, sigue conectado con amigos y familia, pase lo que pase. Nada te detiene con Invincible Wi-Fi de Spectrum. Aplican restricciones, servicio no disponible en todas las áreas.
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0: que están grabando, but I feel it was not the right time to say the speech that you were saying. Y yo estoy aquí con la with the staff que le quitaron el micrófono porque, you know, it's not the time and the place to say it.
1: You're censoring freedom of speech.
0: I'm not saying, you know what I mean?
1: No estaba diciendo, sino ahora, si está hablando groserías, si está diciendo cosas, mm-hmm. you know, malas, like, si está diciendo, if she's being disrespectful, then I get that part, but lo hizo en el discurso, en el tiempo que le habían dado. Let the girl finish, whether you like it or not.
0: No.

0: va a escuchar y me y you know and it's gonna be people donde la gente is agreeing with you en las marchas. Ahí yo pienso de que las personas donde tú vas a una graduación, you don't want to listen to that. You want to listen to your son. Oh, you know what, like, hey, échale ganas, or do all this stuff. But you know what, if that's what people think, that's what people think.
1: Hey, hay que tocar el video, el display de audio. Okay. El audio para la gente en la radio y el video y audio para la gente que nos está viendo en la música app. Tú dijiste, the only thing I do disagree with you, que tú dijiste de que en el video people don't cheer for her. People do cheer for her.
0: Vamos a
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2: This 17-year-old teenager from Clayton, North Carolina, says her welcome speech to graduates was cut off by a school administrator after she made these remarks.
3: I have one last thing to say. Every single person here has a voice, and we are privileged to have the freedom to use it when so many people around the world are struggling and suffering to be heard. Whether it's the millions suffering in Palestine, Sudan, Congo, Afghanistan, and so many other countries around the world, these are the families being torn apart by ICE. These are not distant issues. They are happening right now as I speak.
4: She came up to me and she's like, if you don't stop speaking right now, you're not graduating.
1: All right, so I stop. You heard the crowd roar at the end. I heard it.
0: I heard it, pero una graduation, it wasn't a lot of people clapping.
1: Es que most, no, I'm not saying all.
0: Yeah.
1: Okay, most students were probably gonna probably agree con lo que dijo. Okay, y por eso I heard the people applauding and screaming in the crowd. Those were probably her, you know, her students, her peers. All right, ¿qué piensas tú? ¿Quieres opinar del tema? 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Call us, 213-566-9696, 213-566-9696. Todas las llamadas que nos entren ahorita las vamos a poner al aire en la parte 2 del Spicy Talk. So call us up right now. We're going to take those calls. Y también, mándanos un texto. Si lo quieres hacer también por ese mismo número, 213-566-9696. Back to the mix. Aquí por Mega. Happy Friday.

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I need you to follow 54 Ultra on IG. 54 Ultra. 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
2: 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Si estás lesionado, obtén la compensación que te mereces. 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